KFJC and the Kravitz with There Is No International Rescue from the colossal Tunes Out on Overground Records. I think that was a reissue from 2020. Just cool stuff. Earth Tongue ahead of that with Microscopic God from Floating Being. I am Reject Girl and broadcasting from Foothill College. It's KFJC Los Altos Hills. And some good news. I have two pairs of tickets for the Bill Callahan Show. Of course, he was in Smog. And the show is with Wendy Eisenberg on this Friday, August 28th at the UC Theater, the theater on University Avenue in Berkeley. So if you would like to go to this show, just call me, 650-941-2500. Let's take the second and the third caller. We're going to hear Smog right now from 1995's Julius Caesar 12-inch. We're going to hear Stalled on the tracks. Second and third caller, you can go to the show. Here we go, KFJC.

0: Hello?
1: A director of the United States Space Program said in an interview for the Chicago Tribune that all designed to strike an object in outer space, Pentagon is working on plans to have anti-satellite weapons.
2: The friends, the friends, the friends, the friends, the friends, the friends, the friends, the friends, the friends, the friends, the friends, the friends, the friends, the friends, the friends, the friends, the friends, the friends, the friends, the friends, the friends, the friends, the friends, the friends, the friends, the friends, the friends, the friends, the friends, the friends, the friends, the friends, the friends, the friends, the friends, the friends, the friends, the friends, the friends, the friends, the friends, the friends, the friends, the friends, the friends, the friends, the friends, the friends, the friends, the friends, the friends, the friends, the friends, the friends, the friends, the friends, the friends, the friends, the friends, the friends, the friends, the friends, the friends, the friends, the friends, the friends, the friends, the friends, the friends, the friends, the friends, the friends, the friends, the friends, the friends, the friends, the friends, the friends, the friends, the friends, the friends, the friends, the friends, the friends, the friends, the friends, the friends, the friends, the friends, the friends, the friends, the friends, the friends, the friends, the fri

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The deepest shade of night, Maybelline, your eyes taking center stage, invisibly commanding you to listen, Maybelline, invoking the colors, shades, and glossiness of sound that gives you where straight.

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1: And good morning to you. It's about a minute after 10. And thank you to Anomaly, the rebroadcast. I'm Ann Arbor. It's the All British Music Show for today, which is August 26th, 2026. And here we go.

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So we're going to start off with Heart Full of Soul here on the All British Music Show on KFJC.

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0: stundum eru sumarskrúðurnar dálítið lausar og þá heyrist svona.
1: Ekki allir kátir?